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Alright, I'm not a plan to send the panel terms and sign no rima. Extend the bashag, I'm not about to love me louder. But to don't be shy to tell the whole world. What's away now? Don't be shy. Don't be shy to wake up with Joshua 7 in the it's Tuesday. It's always a Tuesday. I'm talking about 15 September 2026. It's a love me louder. Shalom, Nana Panel Thames, Norima, Exen, good morning. Kwemore, how are you doing, beautiful people of the beautiful city? PMB, Kamala Mustara now, Prince Akashabala, and together all the way, all the way, all the way until 9 o'clock. Of course, I know Janjani's corner in Daba, Kamanga, where Hora's corner in Daba, Hora, Nehora, the corner is in Daba, Umzuzuzuzuzu, Luga Uzum, Ulum Nandi, Otabata Sile. Namtanjaga, I'm riding solo without Ikufi superstar. Togas Banjo, Kushani, or movie, Kutan, Kim Jelleg and Gatagazam and Kosam, your card. 16 minutes.

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1: 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I'm sorry, I'm not a fan of the Razzle. I'm not a fan of the Razzle. I'm not a fan of the Razzle. I'm not a fan of the Razzle. I'm not a fan of the Razzle. Suga excited before I took a digger, Galego Locos, and a fan of Dogazi, Celine Tion, or Shagam Nandi, and I want to because I love you. And when I'm a good just cut to sit there, this is funny, and I put so good sick chair, look together, which a little to Gabe Luzo, Hamba Ganja, and your Sunan and Plan, just as a Magulus Billy, so I sit to J Uluaz Tuesday, so I put it in this dog, as Mnandi, Ulu, and I'm trying to get it. About to give my campers on kids and donate pieces of it to Soba Nayoga and Dogazi, Esso Kumisan and our Panagay, artist here too, Esso Kumisan, I will little faith, Esso Kumisan. 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
1: Right, so we're going to pull some masters. We're going to be coming back and going to be going to be going to be going to be going to be going to be going to be going to be going to be going to be going to be going to be going to be going to 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
0: right
1: yeah ngay
0: yes sir
1: banga ba 14
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0: aw okay
1: yeah
0: okay
1: Yeah, all right. Last 15 foot.
0: Okay.
1: I'm saying would be extra lane.
0: Yes, sir.
1: I got your lane.
0: Yeah, I'm going to get a
1: lane. Well, what do you mean? I'm selling high.
0: Okay. Okay.
1: Yeah.
0: Yagoos.
1: What the man is running and digging me out. What the footman is serious?
0: Again, Yaguza, but I
1: think that man's you will say they could get in and no miss out and an eye. Scotty,
0: yeah, we are born again. We are born again.

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2: 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It's like HIV/AIDS prevention injection. Because what they say is ungajova for ujovele 6 months in fact. Once kodwa utholakala positive then they can't help you. 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
1: all right so kahle bye
2: thank you so much.

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And if he acts like he don't know what you're talking about, look at him again and be very frank and says, get on down and partake.

0: It's 11 minutes to 10, 107.6 FM, the sound of choice of KZN Capital. As long as it's our keeper, so far, and in Ghana's Lala's Lille, I can any name so bona and go hamba when they lagutke smisa ganjane. Very good morning to you. We're going to Zamapito 12 o'clock. As long as we cast, yes, on the La Breakfast Show, to be now in between 6 and 9. Be sure to catch another installment. Sasa ngesikhathi esifanayo usekhaya until 12 kanti ke mesithi siyabheka lapha ya isikhathi it has gone to 10 minutes to 10. It is the 14th of the 9th month go 2026 kanti ke mangabe usuku lakho lokuzalwa namhlanje happy birthday kuwena. If you know of anyone ozelwe today, you can send me a voice note so that I can do a shout out noma ngidlalele your voice note live on the radio. 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I haven't been 100% for a very long time. But I think I'm percent, I'm grateful. So, I'm like, how nice. It must be very nice. You wake up in the morning, akukho buhlungu like nje right. That's awema. 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Otherwise, thank you so much for choosing Mgungundlovu FM njengomsakazo wakho hamba phambili. 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Otherwise siyaqhubeka nomusic taking us to the news at 10 o'clock. Here is Usher Raymond's Let It Burn.
1: I know this is something I gotta do, but that don't mean I want to. What I'm trying to say is that

South African music at its best, Moneo, More Than You. Gantige, before that one, I played you the sounds of Megan Trainor together with Tron Legend. Like I'm gonna lose you. Alright, check my headlines at 10:30. Gani mabu sanda kvula umsagazo wako saubona. Gewamge lo hlelwe nusekaya. Hlelno zamapi guzekshayge o 12 o'clock on a beautiful Tuesday morning. Gantige, it is the 14th of the 9th month. Gwanage o 2026. A bit of bad news though. 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

0: Unless it's your recipe, Sis Gugu, I think it's hemera-ish.
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2: 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Nando's. Oh, what

It's a beautiful beautiful music here on Tuesday morning, 12 minutes to 11. There was a Terrell Ingometi Silly, Ingometi Love, Stop Making a Fool of Me, Uthando ke liyakwenza nje ubonakala ngathi uyisilinyana. 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Sometimes it does make a fool of you. So yeah, before that it was Natalie Cole, Ingometi Snowfall on the Sahara. Mothepekela uthi ke till the snow falls on the Sahara, that's when I'll stop loving you. We won't lento utilga chele, because Sahara is very hot. It's very hot. So moti till the snow falls on the Sahara. That's it. The chances of that happening, I was 0.1%, because Sahara the snowfall, I don't have, but guess I come again. Let's look on Google Love FM, the sound of choice of KZN and Capital. Exotic, Envagwen, Dabaska 11. 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So you understand ukuthi as much as we say amanzi ayimpilo, phuza amanzi, but nakhona it's a question of degree, mangakanani amanzi ozowaphuza. On that note, I just want to wish a happy birthday to umphathi wethu Nothando Sibiya, uzelwe namhlanje. 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Otherwise, siyaqhubeka nohlelo kuNgungundlovana 7.6 FM, the sound of choice of KZN Capital. Here is a Kid Sweat, I'm Sarah No Jackie McG, ingoma ethi ke Make It Last Forever. After 11 o'clock news, sobelana ngolwazi good and bad fruits nokuthi mowadla kakhulu unoshukela.

0: Alright, ke crush yami uthingo records kumkulovu FM, the sound of choice of KZN Capital. Miss Perez Kati, it is exactly 11 o'clock and it's time for the 4 news bulletin.
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1: 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It's Tuesday, every Tuesday and Friday. 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So what's your favorite fruit?
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It's Tuesday, every Tuesday and Friday. So we speak and we talk about the things that we do. 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

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It is 24 minutes after 11, 107.6 FM, the sound of choice of KZN Capital. 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Every now and then you're trying to lose weight, so kumele ukuthi udle as little as possible. So ke if uzo supplementa ukudla starch and things like that with ama fruits ke kuthiwa ke ikona ke okungcono. So ke we're gonna look at the few of ama fruits ekuthiwa ke ungawadla futhi right kakhulu when you are trying to lose weight. 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

0: 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Watermelon contains a fiber that may boost isimo sakho sempilo and ya reduce futhi ke iweight. Apples turn ama antioxidants that may help lower bad cholesterol, reduce the risk of heart disorders. Ama apula lawo, ama blueberry contains ama anti ama anthocyanins which may help restrict weight gain and reduce the risk of heart disorder and obesity. So ama blueberries now are right. Avocado twage avocado unamafutha anempilo. No banana contains resistant starch which may help boost satiety, promotes fat oxidation and reduce fat storage. So those were ama fruits ke ongawadla if you are on a diet. Masibheke isikhathi, it is 11:30 and it's time for the news headlines. Kungundlovu FM, the sound of choice of KZN Capital.
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6: 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The sound of choice of KZN Capital. Here is Tony Rich. Nobody.

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1: 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And DJ Nice on the other side of that. Babyface together with Tony Braxton from the album Love, Marriage and Divorce. Baby, let's take it back.

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2: 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Let's do radio again tomorrow, same time. Kshenema, Fikizolo, Love Potion. Up next is DJ Nice, taking you to 3 to 6 in Love Your City, Ella. Love and Light.

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1: Zasha, isandile Zuma Charity Run isibuyile, and this year we are turning the city white. 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

0: 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The sound of choice of KZN Capital. Sanos Choina, Sabonga, what to catch you, Glalum Sazo, Mkhonto FM.
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2: No linkages as yet, and we are not going to rush the investigators because we need to ensure that they do a thorough job. This is not an investigation that you can rush because it's quite complex. It involves a lot of women that have been murdered. It may at this stage involve multiple perpetrators.

0: But let's leave it to the detectives, because we want the detectives to give us the real perpetrators. So if we put them under pressure to speed up investigations, we might make mistakes, and we don't want to arrest the wrong people. So we are pleading with the people of South Africa, the people of Kempton Park, to exercise a bit of patience. And we do understand their concerns, their anxiety, they are valid.
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3: 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He is also appealing to the members of the community to assist the police by providing any credible information that could help investigators identify and arrest the suspected shooter.
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1: Hayi ikhi karate.
0: Sharp.
1: Sharp.
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0: Alright, eyodwa yalezi iyabuya osuyile kusasa. 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WhatsApp 0623151986. 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

If ever you in my arms again, Umgungundlovu 107.6 FM, the sound of choice of KZN Capital, Ingoma, number two, le people pricing, PP, OPP, Winance, I wanna be the only one, Ingabi, Port, when Axos, Telibui. 0623151986 0623151986. 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

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People praising if you ever in my arms again, Kumkongelovu, Warrison Point, 6FM. The sound of choice of KZN Capital, Spegela Panagandile, Nezindaba, Zukamanga Hora. 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Thank you, Sabonga. 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

0: 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the sound of choice of KZN capital kulungile bye sengihamba hamba nawe sawona
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2: 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My question is, with women that are being alive so much right now, where's the resources to make sure that these perpetrators are found? Where is the resources? Where is Honorable President Ramaphosa?
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3: No linkages as yet, and we are not going to rush the investigators because we need to ensure that they do a thorough job. This is not an investigation that you can rush because it's quite complex. It involves a lot of women that have been murdered. It may at this stage involve multiple perpetrators, but let's leave it to the detectives because we want the detectives to give us the real perpetrators. So if we put them under pressure to speed up investigations, we might make mistakes, and we don't want to arrest the wrong people. So we are pleading with the people of South Africa, the people of Kempton Park, to exercise a bit of patience. And we do understand their concerns, their anxiety, they are valid.
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0: 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Kumla kakhulu masonje umsakazo wakho umkhulu be FM 107.6 The Sound of Choice of KZN Capital. 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
0: 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Alright, there we go. 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
4: 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So when we asked about the Nando's Peri Peri half chicken and a single side for only 125, he said,
5: 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I finished it.
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0: siyabonga
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0: Good evening and welcome to the GCIS Let's Talk special broadcast. Today we'll be talking economic zones and I'm your host, Tshegofatso Modubu. And I'm joined in studio by the Acting Director General of GCIS. Her name is Ms. Nomonde Mnukwa, as well as Mr. Maoto Mulefani, the Acting Deputy Director General at the Department of Trade, Industry and Competition. Welcome, Ms. Mnukwa and Mr. Mulefani.
1: Thank you so much. Good afternoon to you, Tseho, and all the old listeners.
2: Thank you very much, Tseho, and greetings to the listeners.
0: Thank you so much. Today, all our listeners that are joining us through 67 community radio stations, as well as the government social media platforms, we are talking special economic zones. And today we'll definitely be unpacking, you know, what in practical terms these special economic zones are for and how they can benefit communities, but also ignite what we really need, which is growth in the economy. As we know, you know, that the president has prioritized the economy in terms of the priorities of the 7th administration. So today in our conversation, we'll be learning about 13 designated areas across different provinces where there's a lot of trade that is happening. So I'd like to start with you, Mr. Maoto Mulefani. If you can just tell our listeners, what exactly is a special economic zone?
2: Thank you very much, Tseho. Special economic zone, in simple terms, is geographically designated area or allocated area, which is meant for specific economic activities. And those economic activities must be supported by special measures.

0: Yes, that are generally not available to the rest of the country. That's why we call it special, because they must be supported by special measures. And special economic zones can only be approved by the Minister of Trade and Industry, Minister of Treasury, and Cabinet. Once they are approved by Cabinet, we issue license and the permit to operate and develop the special economic zones.
1: Okay. So in terms of designating specific trade to a specific area, right? So, for example, if we take the Tshwane Special Economic Zone, it focuses on the automotive sector. What is it that drives those priority areas? Do you look at trade that is already happening in that area, or do you look for new markets in that area?
0: The SEZ's designations or approval, they really depend on a number of factors. First and foremost, the role of government and DTIC in particular is to drive industrialization. So when we identify an area to for SEZ designation, the first thing that we look in at is whether there is competitive advantages of that area or comparative advantages. And what are those comparative advantages? In some instances, it will be resource endowments, minerals, in some instances, agro-processing. In some instances, it could be competitive advantage in terms of infrastructure, rail, ports, and so forth. And once we identify the industry that we're going to drive, the first thing that we need to do is to then test the long-term viability of that particular area, because what we're doing is to create an industrial hub that is sustainable over a long-term period. So we go through a very rigorous process of feasibility study process. And ultimately, if we realize that indeed we can unlock opportunities and drive economic growth, that's when then we take it through approval process. But the most important thing is to identify the kind of industry that can sustain economic development of a particular location.
1: Okay. Now coming to you, Ms. Mnukwa, I think, you know, one of the key words Mr. Molefane has used is unlock growth. Do SEZs, do they create jobs, these special economic zones?
2: Definitely they do create jobs. And basically, as he had said, that you look at specific sectors and specific areas of specializations of those SEZs. So basically, there's both skills development, which might lead to long-term job opportunities, but also there's immediate job opportunities, because as investors come in, they don't bring in the whole workforce. They might bring special experts, but they would need to employ people locally as well. And especially because some of these SEZs, they have also manual labor as part of the work that is required, because it deals with the whole value chain. So you look at unskilled people, they might find jobs. You look at your skilled people, also they would also get jobs.
1: Okay. Now, just going into the SEZs and understanding that investors are going to come in, I mean, are these designated only for big international companies, or how can local SMMEs, really play in that space?
2: They're not designated for big corporates. The SMMEs as well. So, for example, if we're talking about the agro-processing, the value chain itself, you'd have your growers, you'd have packagers, you'd have logistics, and the whole value chain. So the SMMEs, they are also accommodated, because along the value chain, they have to benefit. But it's very important that the company owners or the entrepreneurs, they be able to look out and identify their areas of specialty. And because this is funded by government, or it's in partnership with government, as the government of South Africa, we always emphasize the issue of ensuring that the local entrepreneurs, but it's not only limited to the local, they benefit whenever there is business that is happening in their areas of operation.
1: Mm. Mr. Molefane, we are talking about agro-processing. We're talking about the resale retail sector, for example, or the rail sector. I think for the benefit of our listeners, if we can just unpack, you know, what some of these things mean. Does it mean, for example, you know, if a relative of mine wakes up every morning from Mabubani and goes to Rosslyn and works at a particular brand of a vehicle,

0: it's going to be focusing on agro-processing. Let me give you an example. It could be that a company that produces sugar would be located in the SEZ. We've got small growers of sugarcane industry in the region. Those people would definitely benefit because they would get contracts from those manufacturers of sugar. Whether it's a tomato sauce, again, the small growers would benefit. So the SEZ helps us to develop the entire value chains from upstream up to the downstream level, including the side stream, because there would be guys that contracted to clean for cleaning services, for security services, and many other activities. So the SEZ really benefits people in terms of both in terms of services, but also our intention is to ensure that we not only attracting multinationals, we are establishing what we call incubation centers where we provide support services to the SMMEs to ultimately ensure that they participate in the mainstream companies, in the mainstream activities, and they become multinational. We are allocating, for instance, a land in all the SEZ specifically for SMMEs. So we call them mini factories, and this is where our black industrialists will be located. Imagine someone in Mamelodi who fixes cars at the backyard, having a factory in Silverton in the Swanee Automotive SEZ. That person, the next step would be to eventually produce cars, or he would eventually participate in the component manufacturing. But also, we are introducing skills academies in all the SEZ, and the ultimate idea is to ensure that we're not only creating employability, but we're creating the spirit of entrepreneurship in our villages and townships. But of course, we're also making sure that we create decent jobs for our locals. We know that every citizen that works has got at least four people that it looks is looking after. So the intention is to ensure that we create economic growth, but also create much-needed jobs for our people.
1: Definitely, we're seeing that these special economic zones, they do support skills development and growing industries that we require, you know, for people to be able to sustain themselves and really participate in a meaningful way in the economy. I'd like to say to our listeners, please remember to send your voice notes and your WhatsApp messages to us on 065-935-5488. That is where we will be listening to your voice notes and also just reading, you know, some of your questions as we will be interacting later with you. We've already received a question, and I think that we will take that question just at the bottom of the hour at about 6:30, where we will then respond to the questions. Now, coming to the SEZs again, what incentives are available, you know, for those that want to participate within an SEZ? Because we do understand that when you're an investor, you do want some incentives, you know, that says, okay, trading in a particular area, there should be like a tax break. You know, I should be able to also get some kind of leverage in the area that I'm trading. So if you can share that with us, Mr. Molefane.
0: No, thanks very much. I think the first incentive that we are providing for all everyone that locate in the SEZ is a state-of-the-art infrastructure. The infrastructure that we provide in our SEZ is unmatched compared to the rest of the country. There's coordination in terms of making sure that we have accelerated approval processes. The idea with the creation of special economic zone is to ensure that our investors are not stressed about the approval processes related to municipal provinces and all the other agencies. So SEZ become one-stop center for investments. That's the first one. The second thing is that we do have tax incentives. Although they are not automatic qualification, but if you locate in an SEZ that is designated for tax incentives, and you qualify as well. Locating in the SEZ, I must emphasize that it doesn't necessarily mean that you get the tax incentives. But should you qualify, there are a number of benefits. The first one is corporate tax incentive. The generic tax incentive in the country is

0: 27%, but if you locate in the SEZ, it's 15%. That's the first one. The second one is that there is employment tax incentive. If you earn in a particular threshold, your employees will not pay tax. There's also what you call building depreciation allowance for those that own assets. If you are located in what we call custom control area, this is an area where it's mainly for exports. If you are importing raw material for the purpose of exporting and there's no leakages, you qualify for VAT-free, duty-free, and so forth. So those are the set of incentives that we provide for qualifying investors in terms of tax. But I think the most important incentive, as indicated, is the infrastructure, is the approval processes, but also location of our SEZs. Majority of them are market-facing. If you are located in the East London, Kuga, you are close to the port. You can easily export. If you are at OR Tambo, you are closer to the port. If you locate in Mosina Makato, you are facing the entire African continent. If you are located in Gomazi, you are facing the Gulf market and the Asian market in general.
1: So, Ms. Mnuka, how do we make sure that, you know, the local communities that Mr. Molefane has just told us about, those that are in those strategic locations within the borders of South Africa, how do we make sure that they actually benefit from these special economic zones?
2: I think just briefly, there are three areas that they can benefit from. I think Mr. Molefane has spoken about the fact that we create the centers of educational training excellence. So basically, skills development. And those skills development, they are not limited to being utilized within the SEZ infrastructure alone. A person can decide to go global, to go to another area. The second part also is about the incubation that he spoke about as well. So incubation of upcoming entrepreneurs so that they can expand their businesses. They can decide to trade within the SEZ or they can continue being free traders in terms of being entrepreneurs. There's employment opportunities as well and in different levels. So we have our well-educated cohort in South Africa as well. So people might decide that they would want to explore opportunities of employment within the SEZ itself, and particularly for the local people as well, especially those who are low-skilled people. But I think the third area, which then gets to benefit directly the local people, but also the whole of us in South Africa, is the fact that when these SEZ are thriving, the economy gets to improve. So there's economic development. So there's a contribution, positive contribution to the GDP. Then we then get to see each and every one of us breathing, because when our GDP is correct and our economy is growing, we then get to see probably even the South African Reserve Bank reducing
1: the interest rates.
2: But also when the economy is growing, generally then the country will get to thrive, because there will be vast job opportunities across the areas. Because when we talk about the economic growth and the GDP, it's made of different puzzles. So which is why SEZs are focusing on regions or local areas, because we understand that their contribution to a bigger picture becomes bigger.
1: Okay. Now, if we understand, you know, we know that our listeners are at home and they're asking themselves, all this sounds wonderful, but how do I get to participate, you know, as an entrepreneur in this program around special economic zones?
0: We have about 13 special economic zones across the country in 8 provinces. Each province has got a special economic zone. And one of the things that we're also trying to do now is to ensure that we match the SEZs and industrial parks in some instances where there's capacity constraints in driving the industrial parks. So to access the SEZ, it's quite simple. You can simply just engage with the province or SEZ directly. And as indicated, we are not precluding our SMMEs. Part of what we are doing now is to ensure that we drive SMMEs. We must bring hope to people that are operating in their backyards. to ultimately become

0: self-sustainable in terms of making sure that they participate in a mainstream economy. So we, as indicated, we are building now mini factories for our SMMEs. In some instances, we have already developed incubation centers such as in areas such as East London, where our entrepreneurs can actively participate in terms of business support. And after graduation, they can then locate in our SEZs. As the DTSC, we have multiple instruments that we're also helping our SMMEs, whether it's funding, export support programs, where we can actually take you to our export promotion missions for you to access the market and so forth. So we're dealing with the entire ecosystems. SEZs are not a provincial projects. They are not a DTSC projects, but they are a government projects. So we are part of the entire ecosystem.
1: Definitely. And I think it's also important to just let our listeners know where those SEZs are located. We've got one in Atlantis in the Western Cape, one in Kuga, that's in the Eastern Cape, which has been mentioned quite a lot because of that automotive sector. Dube Trade Port in KwaZulu-Natal, which we have seen really pivot at some point. There was assembling of cell phones there, and I think they've got different kind of markets that they're looking at as well. East London Industrial Development Zone, Feta Komu in Dubatsi, which is in Limpopo, Freeport Saldanha IDZ, Maludu Apofung, which is in the Free State, that's the Special Economic Zone there, Musina Makado SEZ, Namakwa in the Northern Cape, Nkomazi, which you've talked about around agro-processing, OR Tambo, and I'm going to assume that one is really related to the freight sector and, you know, the activities that are happening around that airport in particular, and then Richards Bay as well as Tshwane Automotive. But I think just to give us a sense, what is happening at Namakwa SEZ in the Northern Cape? Because generally as South Africans, when we think of the Northern Cape, we think of our smallest province and we think about, you know, the fact that there isn't a lot of economic activity happening in that particular region. So I think it would be interesting if you unpack Namakwa SEZ for us, as well as Feta Komu in Dubatsi, Limpopo.
0: That's a very good question. Northern Cape, indeed, is one of those provinces that are underdeveloped with high level of unemployment. But I think we're quite happy that in terms of economic activities, we're having a number of economic activities that are shaping up, both in terms of renewable, but also in terms of the mining sector. In terms of the special economic zone, I must say this is one of the exciting special economic zone where it's aligned to entire the approach of government insofar as the beneficiation of our minerals. As you know, that we've always complained that South Africa extract minerals, and those minerals, we export them as raw as they are, and losing out on the revenue, but also in terms of job creation. But in the Northern Cape, in Namakwa, we are focusing on mineral beneficiation amongst the sectors that we have identified. We've got a single biggest investor there, which is an anchor in the zinc mineral processing. They have already invested in the mining sector, and they are beneficiating at the source. They've just completed the first project in the SEZ, which is a zinc concentrate. We will be launching it next month. So that will be the first SEZ project or investment in the SEZ, worth over 7 billion, creating over 200 jobs. So that is the first investor. And of course, there are other plans to ensure that we establish the smelter, and obviously that will stimulate many other downstream and side stream activities. So the work, we've achieved the remarkables in the Northern Cape, and we continue to work with the province of Northern Cape to ensure that we develop the province. In the the SEZ is in Steelport. This was the last SEZ to be designated, very new. It's less than 1 year. It was designated earlier this year. The focus there, again, similar to the Northern Cape, is to ensure that we beneficiate critical minerals. And again, there are similarities between both

0: provinces, the deep rural areas, where we're starting from scratch in terms of the infrastructure. In the Fetakgomo, the idea there is to ensure that we strengthen the downstream beneficiation of our minerals. We've got more than 50% of the country's reserves in terms of the PGMs, that is platinum, vanadium, and so forth. We also have chrome and many other related minerals. So the idea is to ensure that we attract the smelters in the region, we attract the refineries, and ultimately we attract other downstream beneficiation opportunities such as hydrogen. As government, as I indicated, we're working as government as a whole. The part of the plan is to establish a university there. We're already partnering with one of the universities in Gauteng to ensure that they establish a satellite university there. The plans are afoot. In addition to that, we're working with the Department of Energy to establish green electrons in that region. We are going to also utilize, they've got the biggest dam there called the Hoop. The idea is to ensure that as part of the SCZ, we strengthen the tourism. We establish HRDPS in Limpopo. But of course, we also do anticipate that it will not come easy. It will come with challenges, including fiscal constraints that we are confronted with. And how do we deal with that? We are also engaging with various private property developers because obviously as government, we are unable to do everything. Our responsibility is to ensure that we create a conducive environment for our investors to flourish. So we are getting multiple land parcels that we would allocate to any private developer that wants to locate there, whether it's a new hospital, whether it's a housing development, schools, retail sector. Because the idea with the special economic zone is not to create an enclave or industrial park. The idea is to create a new city. So that is the ultimate goal, of course, using industrialization as a catalyst.
1: I think you've unpacked it so well for us, and I think those two examples should hit home with our listeners. And just a reminder to our listeners, please send your voice notes on 065-935-5488, 065-935-5488. You can send us a voice note. You can also send us a WhatsApp. And now it's 18:32 on the clock. So I'm going to go into some of the questions that we've already received from our listeners. And the first one, we got it from Uthi Molweni, Siyabulela iGCIS ukufika kwethu kwinkulumo. Bendicela ukubuza ukuthi kulandelayo, for a grade 12 learner in Port St. John's who does tourism or agriculture, what specific skills or stream should they take, you know, so that they can be employable within a special economic zone? Should they still go to university or should they go to a TVET college aligned to the SEZ? And I think this is connected to your Center of Excellence question. Maybe let me take the second one as well. Many mothers in Port St. John's sell amagwinya, fishcraft, to survive. Can such small businesses really benefit, you know, from the supply chain within a big SEZ like Guha? So what is the entry point for a rural cooperative, and where do they register without data and transport money? So I think they're looking at the startup costs of, you know, setting up a business as well. And I think Ms. Mnuka, you can definitely assist with that portion of the question around what is sitting within the Department of Small Business that, you know, Umlaleli Wethu can access. So over to Mr. Mulifani, then to Ms. Mnuka.
0: No, thanks very much. Indeed, our SEZ, the intention is to bring hope to the individuals that are sitting at home, also to individuals that could not make it to university because having not qualified for the degree does not necessarily mean that it's the end. That is why we are establishing these skills academies. You'll be surprised that some of the biggest manufacturing firms will tell us that there's really not much difference between a university graduate and a matric when it comes to a factory work. They both have to be taken through a training program, because there's no university that teaches you how to fix a laptop. So with our skills academies, the intention is to produce skills that are relevant for the local economies. in Kuchen.

0: as an example, we're dealing with various sectors. The first one is the auto sector. The second one is the agro-processing, renewable energy, general manufacturing, business processing and outsourcing, which are relevant for someone who studied agriculture and someone who studied tourism. And again, you'll be surprised that the first investor in Kucha, one of the first investors in Kucha, was dairy. And dairy can tell you, producing milk, producing cheese. And this is something that cooperatives from anywhere in the Eastern Cape, in the Northern Cape, in Mpumalanga, if the farmers can come together and say, we are going to leverage on our livestock to establish a processing plant, that is doable. That dairy plant in Kucha is one of the biggest projects that they are exporting to multiple countries. So that brings hope to our people that are located in various townships and in various rural areas that whatever that we are doing, do not think it's small. We are actually working with Potato SA as an example and the Department of Agriculture to work with the small growers of potatoes in Limpopo. And the idea is to ensure that we aggregate those produce, because at the moment they sell the just potatoes, dirty potatoes on the street. But the idea is to ensure that we aggregate these potatoes, we establish big processing plant where these potatoes will then be processed and be sold to multinational companies, be sold to our outlets where they produce chips and so forth. So again, in terms of the startups, as I indicated, we work as government. We work with our development finance institutions, such as Industrial Development Corporation. We work with our NEF, National Empowerment Fund. We work with SIFTA and many other commercial banks. So all these banks, they support our investors. They support the SMMEs. In the DTIC as well, we do have schemes such as Black Industrialist Program that support our SMMEs and big companies. So there is a massive the support. All that we need to do is to ensure that we support our entrepreneurs to develop solid bankable business plans. We have institutions such as SIFTA that can support our SMMEs, including some of the SCZs. They do have business support services that they provide to SMMEs.
1: Ndibotise kubaphulaphula imibuzo bebeyibuza, especially because they are based in Port St. John's. Port St. John's iyaziwa ngento yobana iyidolophu e-attractor i-tourists. So let me start with le part yamagwinya. I-tourist most of the time xa ziya endaweni sube zifuna nokuexperiencea i-culture yendawo, sube also zifuna ukuthi ngokuziphumileyo but also feel like home. So I would suggest into bana umphulaphuli avakatshele kwiofisi zikamasipala wasePort St. John's. Afike afune isebe le-local economic development. 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But also bayakwazi ukutraina ngamakhono, which is your skills. Kulento so uvele kakade uyenza. So if umphulaphuli ungumuntu owenza amagwinya, it means so uvele ukwazi already to do, you already have your niche in terms of what you want to do. All you need now is how do you then bring lamagwinya wathengisayo to a level whereby the tourist would not fear about health and hygiene issues. So the packaging as well, yamagwinya, but also the marketing yamagwinya. But also, how do you put amagwinya wako to lend out irrelevant for the tourists themselves? Kune bed and breakfast is nins a Port St. John's. So it's one other opportunity in dobana angateta ne bed and breakfast as supply ele zona, then zona supply ele e-visitors zazo, amagwinya nazo. So it's another opportunity as well. But the majority of the questions, I say, is pendulile mwetu to say, it doesn't matter uba uye kwi TVET or uye university or uye kwezi skills centers ze SEZs, because you learn new skills altogether. So we talk about the reskilling, the

0: upskilling as well, but also the diversification, because i-degree yakho mhlambi if ungumuntu owenze i-marketing, it then enables you into bana you have a springboard ke ngoku sinto bana ukwazi kuba le area ufuna kuba i-entrepreneur kuyo, ukwazi ukuqhubeleka kuyo. 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They might not provide funding, they might not provide the market opportunities, but they would know into bana ngeziphi ezinyango evulileyo engakwazi ukumassista umphulaphuli. To the point that even umasipala lo wenginqa iOR Tambo District Municipality naye unayo i-local economic development a section, because uyi-district ka local municipality waseport St John's. 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The provincial department, because ebetshile umoya wethu into yobana sisebenza as the whole of government. So there's a provincial department of economic development yase Eastern Cape yase Mpuma Koloni. Nayo iya provide a funding related kwezi plus net training and etc. So they will be able to take the umphulaphuli through the whole process ekufuneka ilandelele so that ishishini eli lakhe likwazi ke ngoku ukuba right. So then ke ngoku incedisa kwelaa nto ebethethe ngayo into yobana there's data issues, there's transport issues, because now you're coming closer to where you are and they will be able to assist.
1: Okay. Umphulaphuli ndicinga uba ivakele ke because omnye umbuzo uthi if I bring 20 unemployed youth from Port St. John's tomorrow, what is the one real opportunity you can give them in the SEZ? But I think we cacisile kahle kuba go to umasipala, but I think kunento kuthiwa i-work shadow abantu don't take seriously. If you've got young people who are interested in a specific industry, go knock in that industry and say, can these young people spend a day with your professionals? Can we organize kahle so that nabo they can get a sense of, is this some kind of career or is this the environment I want to work in? And then you can create that relationship. Because opportunities are not necessarily about you go into a place today, you get hired today. It's also about something good for social capital. Mm. We must network, you know, to get a business going.
0: Lastly, maybe anything I suggest, because baseport St John, so the nearest SEZ kubo East London IDZ. So East London IDZ website, we can provide those details. Website yabo izakwazi ukubanika the contact people so that before basuke ePort St John's ba travel ba East London babe sebekwazi, because kwezinsuku at least kuyafoneleka and IDZ izakwazi nabo ba contact back, then ireduce ke ngoku the cost so that bakwazi ukuncedakala kule ndawo bakuyo before they even travel and incur cost.
1: Yes, and goes for can we go to the voice notes now? I think we've got two voice notes that we'll play and respond to.
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1: 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this economy of mining and mining beneficiation.
2: Thanks. So because for the kwana more developer was special economic zone Sarona. It's closer to Stillport. And our developer Stillport the approach Sarona ko gore re create a new town. And now I'll create a drop encha. So there is going to be opportunities gereetsa construction re tlo fa di SMME tsa rena government e botsa gore 30% of the construction is sentse e ya go di SMME tsa rona so re tlo tsosa di SMME tsa 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cleaning company in one of the companies that come special economic zone.
1: No. It's a whole mutelegi or quile because we have a similar question. It's a rumpo magola u gaja in Fesi, Kasikukuni district. Tiliana Beabo Jagori, how are you going to, you know, unskill and reskill some of the workers that are working in the mining industry? And I think you've explained how the labor centers will work, le consultation, le ba mushate or le go bereka joang le bona. So ke nagana gore potso ya gagwe you've answered it. Anyway, every grade again from Port St. John's, ke di graduates, I think since Nomonde u itlhalushije gore, you know, how can young people really skill themselves? And whether it's a TVET college, whether it's a university, as long as you've got that skill, you know, of an artisan, of engineering that is required in that particular SEZ zone, it's important. But I think for Batuba, your coastal areas, it's also important, there's something called the ocean's economy. And our young people don't necessarily think about studying how to build ships, how to drive the ships themselves, the vessels themselves. So I think there are a lot of other opportunities that we need to look into, and young people need to do their research, open up their minds about particularly things like the ocean economy. And now I'm going to take another question. Iti, good evening. I'm Stembi Sonduli, listening from Utungulu Youth FM in the King Cetshwayo district. Is the Richards Bay Industrial Development Zone part of this plan? If so, how will these programs be cascaded to deep rural areas? I think this is a recurring theme around, you know, rural economic development, because unemployment is high there. Is it important that these opportunities created rich rural communities, because young people have limited access? That is the opinion. And then Kolani Funde from Kingfisher FM, Ekrebecha, are these great opportunities limited to the youth only, or they cater for over 35s as well? I think Zalqala
3: ngawes. Okay. The opportunities are not only for the youth. They are for everyone who is able to secure the jobs within the SEZ. As I've said before, that we have jobs for the unskilled people, we have jobs for the skilled people and highly professionals. So they cover throughout. However, we don't shy away from the government policies that says we need disabled people to also benefit. We need women to also benefit. We need youth to also benefit. But the jobs, they are open for everyone. And the question now,
1: I think that really, you know, expands the scope for young people, but also those that are really thinking about doing something and contributing meaningful to this economy. Your key takeaways, Ms. Nuba, as we wrap up our show?
3: It is very important that we also look at the opportunities ourselves, because the opportunities are out there. They need us also to be creative, but also they need us to look at what is it that we are good at as individuals. And also the issues of being an entrepreneur and not focusing on tenders, because there's a lot that is out there that individuals and companies, it might be the cooperatives, as you have said, it might be the small, medium enterprises, that they can benefit in those programs. So we are then saying it is in your hands.
1: Thank you so much. And I think your words echo what one of our voice notes said, young people, take your 350, take your 370, put it together, start a business. But also him encouraging, you know, the local taxi businesses to say, let us help young people. We've been in this trade for long. But I think this call goes beyond, you know, localized businesses such as the taxi industry, that actually is transport and logistics, if we really look at it and in terms of classification. So I think it's important, you know, that young people go out there, go visit www.dtic.gov.za and look for the special economic zone in your area. But also, Ntate Maoto Molefane also mentioned a lot of incentives that are provided by the DTIC through its different entities as well. So you can look there and say, okay, I've already got a product, but how do I take it to Zambia? How do I take it to the DRC? And I think there's something called the EMEA scheme where you can apply and participate in those international trade fairs. Mem Nuka has spoken

about the Department of Small Business, you know, you can go there and go to the agency, SEFSTA. You can apply for that money to run that tuck shop in that special economic zone. So there's a whole value chain for young people. So thank you to everyone who has joined this conversation. We appreciate our listeners in the 67 community radio stations, but I also appreciate my guests in studio, Ntate Maoto Molefane from the DTIC, as well as Mem Nuka from GCIS. You know, the key message tonight is that special economic zones are about building productive economies in different parts of our country. 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Good night.

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This is Gungundlovu 107.6 FM. 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
2: Hey, if what a box says, pay. 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

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And then I couldn't help myself ukuthi ngibheke ukuthi does any other country offer the same services now? And you'd be shocked to find out ukuthi if not the best schooling system, we are among the best. 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

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Ebusuku.

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of KZN Capital.

So at this time, mina ngifuna ukwazi ukuthi what exactly is on your mind? Is there anything I can do to make it better or to make it even more exciting this evening? All right. Keisha White, what's on your mind?

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Would you tell him ukuthi akaphindele isikole nathanda isikole kakhulu? 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

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Yeah. 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

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Yeah, ulalela umgungundlovu 107.6 FM.

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evening late night hour. What you can say, baby? Good morning. Yes, I'm in my garage. 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
0: 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I would like to inform and share with the public that I have made the difficult decision to end my engagement and relationship with Asphile Gazu. asiphile gazu.

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Right ke iqhubeke ithi this has not been an easy decision and I understand that there are many that there may be public interest and questions surrounding

0: And I understand that there are many, that there may be public interest and questions surrounding. However, I have made the decision to keep the reason and details surrounding this.
1: Abamesekayo abamsekayo kakhulu kwinkulumo zakhe ezakhayo kanye nabo bonke abantu abasondelene kwi media noma ke abasebenzisa ke i media. 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Okay, asiqhubeke.
0: I'm grateful for the journey we shared, the memories we create, and the experience we went through together. I hold no intentions of discussing our personal matters public, and I believe that some chapters are the best to close with dignity and respect and grace. Okay.
1: Shithi ke liqhambukile igoda, shithi bahlukene. Akona kwesizwe. Nanga umfana ebhale isiNgisi ompukani.
0: I will also like to simply ask everyone who has support us throughout our journey, continue supporting us, Pile. Please continue encourage her, support her work, and wish her well as she's beginning a new chapter of her life. Okay?
1: Sazam supporteni ku Aspile. Shuthi ke he's not a bitter ex. Siyazi abantu bani bona ma bitter ex. So he's not a bitter ex. Uthi sazam supporteni
0: aqhutshekwe futhi ke a support. Uthi ke I appreciate everyone who has shown us love and support. At this point, I ask for nothing more than understood respect or understanding, respect and space for both of us. Move forward peacefully and separate. Thank you for respecting my decision and our private during this time.
1: Right, bukane ke uthi ke sibonile ke inkundla ezixhumana umuntu osazana bemthengela imbali emlanda emsebenzini, sibonile abantu abayithanda relationship yabo including thina zungu gospel artists. 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

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Yeah, kubhlungu. It's not good. Ngondlovu FM, let the show goes on. 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Yeah, yeah, 9 minutes to 2. Mhla ka 16 kuona September 2026. 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I'm your boy King Shabunizer. 12 to 3 baby. 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Ijezi enhluthando brand new one power to hamba no Thabani White no Nave womculo. 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

0: DJ Zinhluthando ekuseni umgundla FM 4 minutes to 2 ekuseni intathakuza yona ingoma emnandi kakhulu ya 2026 ayikhiphile yeah uyayizwa ithini lo ngenza yona muntu wami yini ngihlezi ngicabanga ngawe 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